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1: Only need me when it's thrown down. But I've been living uptown lately. Hit me with the runaround. 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
1: You study the photos, zooming in and out. 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It's that moment when you know. 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Hi, I'm Lindsay McDonald Brooks, and I own Leon's. 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It's something you feel. I invite you to come and feel it for yourself at Leon's Owen Sound.
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0: It's 6 o'clock. Good morning. I'm Claire McCormack.
1: Grey Bruce OPP have charged three people as a result of a community street crime unit investigation. They say it's related to a September 17th break and enter in Grey Highlands. Police say they searched a residence on Grey Road 14 near S Line and another on 4th Concession B near Osprey Artemisia Town Line. Then last Thursday, OPP, their Tactics and Rescue Unit, Emergency Response Team K-9 Unit, and OPP from other jurisdictions arrested a 35-year-old Grey Highlands man. They say he faces charges related to unauthorized possession of a firearm. Police say they seized a loaded pistol and bullet-resistant vest. In addition, a 39-year-old Grey Highlands man faces charges related to break and enter, and a 47-year-old Grand Valley woman faces break and enter related charges. A winning lottery ticket worth $40 million purchased in Grey County is about to expire. OLG says the Lotto Max ticket was drawn last year on October 28th, and if it's not redeemed by the 28th of this month, it'll be worthless. Bruce County staff are highlighting five strategies in their Housing and Homelessness 2025 Progress Report. They include a way to increase affordable housing stock, develop additional housing support options, and explore a rural mobility model. Staff say in order to help increase the number of affordable homes available, the county committed $3.4 million in capital repairs. They also gave approval to build a community housing development in Brockton. They say will provide 41 units. County staff told council recently the homelessness prevention program includes the Housing Stability Fund. 28 people transitioned from homelessness to being housed, and they say 226 people received support from county staff outside of an emergency shelter. Voter information letters have been mailed out in several Bruce County municipalities. Erin Eldersley, Brockton, Kincardine, and Saugeen Shores issued news releases Monday morning confirming the documents should be arriving in mailboxes this week. The letters contain unique PIN numbers required to cast a ballot in the 2026 municipal and school board election. Voting in Brockton, Erin Eldersley, Kincardine, and Saugeen Shores opens on October 19th at 10 a.m. and closes at 8 p.m. on Election Day, Monday, October 26th. And yesterday's Quebec election saw the Parti Québécois regain power with a minority government. Time now for a check on sports.
2: I'm RJ Bridehead. Here's the morning sports. The Yankees made four errors and Tampa scored three unearned runs, going on to a 5-2 victory in a 2-0 series lead. The Rays can eliminate the Yankees with a win tomorrow. The White Sox are also one win away from the ALCS after defeating the Guardians 4-3. Chicago's 4-0 this postseason, all road wins. Tonight, it's Braves, Dodgers, and Brewers, Padres. A Milwaukee win, and they're off to the NLCS. The Atlanta Falcons scored five rushing touchdowns to beat the Saints 45-24. The Ottawa Senators improved to 2-0 with a 4-1 win in Boston. The Jets beat the Penguins. The Flyers lost to the Lightning. Macklin Celebrini didn't play because of a lower body injury, and the Sharks missed him. They were shut out by the Stars. 41-year-old Alex Ovechkin announced this will be his last NHL season. Capitals play their home opener tomorrow. Nine games tonight, the Leafs, Habs, and Senators are all in action. Now, here's your local sports.
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1: There's a frost advisory this morning in much of Grey Bruce before it warms up to a mainly sunny day with a light breeze and a high of 15. A 40% chance of showers tonight, 50-kilometer wind gusts, a low of 9, a chance of showers to start Wednesday, then clearing in the afternoon, still breezy, a high around 18 degrees. Right now it's plus 1 in Tobermory and Walkerton, and it's hovering around 0 in Meaford and Owen Sound. I'm Claire McCormack for all of your latest local stories on demand. 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

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It is 6:11 on Tuesday, October 6th. Good morning. I'm Sarah Carmichael, and this is the Mix Morning Show. We've got a high of 15 today, sunshine. It's a very cool start, though. I mean, right now, it's at the studio, it's 2, but in certain areas, it's in the minuses. We actually have a frost advisory right now. Sunrise will be coming up at 7:27, so hopefully it'll warm up quickly, because it was a very chilly morning out walking the dogs before I came in here. I had my winter coat on. I feel like that's just sort of the time of year we're at. We're wearing our winter coats first thing, but then by midday we're sweating to death. It's hard to dress this time of year, for sure. I hope that you enjoyed the rest of your Monday. My day was quite busy. I had lots of things going on, lots of places to be, but it was good. And then I was looking at the clock and I'm thinking, okay, it's 4:30. I got to get organized for dinner. What are we going to have? What are we going to make? What's you know, available here? What can I make? Because I really didn't want to go to the grocery store, you know? You'd like, there's certain days where, like, you would rather do anything else. Like, you would rather dig ditches and do manual labor rather than go to the grocery store. So I'm looking in the kitchen, I'm looking in the fridge, and then Ryan texts, "Want to go out for dinner?" It was like he actually read my mind. And we do this a lot. We finish each other's sentences. We have the same thought at the same time. We do the same things. So honestly, I think he did read my mind. But we ended up going to Walker House in Southampton last night, one of our favorite places. Always good. Shout out to Bernadette, our server, for taking great care of us. And then we pretty much came home and walked the dogs and went to bed. And here we are. I'm starting to get into full-on hibernation mode, which is exactly what I do most of the winter. I'm basically a bear. I just pack on some pounds so that I can survive the winter, because I spend most of my time indoors and under covers. And honestly, that's pretty much the only place I want to be. Unless, of course, I get out of bed to come here to see you. That's really it. Other than this, I'm at home. Yeah, if you're looking for me, I'll be at home. Probably take to the bed and just kind of sleep the winter away. Coming up this morning, another chance to win some money as part of our quest for cash. Someone will have the chance to win $50 between 7 and 8. If you have found at least one of our quest for cash signs, it could be you. Also, another chance to qualify to win a pair of tickets for the Art of Caring Gala. Now, that event, of course, coming up October 24th. And I'll give away those tickets on Friday, but I'll be taking qualifiers all week. So listen for that just after 8 o'clock. We're also going to be celebrating birthdays and anniversaries, as we do. If you know someone who has one today, it's October 6th. Make sure you let me know. Head to our Facebook page, website, or use the Red Bay Lodge text line at 519-376-1065. Tell me who's celebrating, who the wishes are coming from. Those will be on the air at 8:20. But back into it now with Panic at the Disco. How

0: Felix Cartel with Fion. That is The Way on Mix 106.5. It is the Mix Morning Show. Good morning. We have a frost advisory in effect for Owen Sound, Blue Mountain, and Northern Gray County because the temperature drops so much through the overnight. You may be noticing some frost on the ground as you are getting up and on with your day. Oh, man, I'm not ready. Are you ready? I'm not ready for the colder temperatures and having to wear 14 layers of clothing just to go outside. I'm not ready. I am ready for Halloween, and that's coming up in just a few weeks. Now, if it could just stay somewhat comfortable temperature-wise until Halloween, I'll be happy because I always feel bad to see the little trick-or-treaters out there. And you know that they're so mad that they've had to put a jacket on or under their costume because it obviously ruins the aesthetic of it. I recall this predicament when I was a kid. I remember going several years as some form of princess. Because why wouldn't you? And every single time I'd have this beautiful little dress and I'd either have to put like a jacket on underneath it or over top of it. And it was just so disappointing because I'm like, you can't even see my dress. People aren't even going to know that I'm a princess. What is even the point of this? I mean, sure, you get candy, but you also want it to be adored in your costume. So it is what it is. But yes, let's hold off on these really cold temperatures until after Halloween because I can't wait to see the little trick-or-treaters. Now, I was reading an article that was talking about the trendiest costumes for coming up this year. And this is according to Spirit of Halloween. Do you know what Spirit of Halloween is? It's one of those businesses that just like pops up wherever they can find space. And they're open for like 4 or 6 weeks and then they're gone. Now, they often will take over like old department stores, you know, different just vacant spaces. And they literally bring everything and they bring in shelves and tables and they just sell Halloween garbs and then they shut her down and they, you know, cart everything back to their warehouse. Now, they said that these are the biggest costume trends that they've seen for 2026 so far when it comes to purchases and requests. Number one, Toy Story. Thanks, of course, to the fact that Toy Story 5 came out in June. We can expect to see lots of Buzz Lightyears and Cowboy Woodies, Jessies. K-pop Demon Hunters, still huge after being one of the hottest costumes last year. I still haven't seen it. Superheroes and mythology because of Spider-Man Brand New Day and The Odyssey, which are both still doing well in theaters. It's expected that those will inspire plenty of costumes. Spirit of Halloween also expects the classics to remain popular, like the horror characters, video game costumes, those giant inflatables. They even released an inflatable Goodyear blimp costume. For some reason, although it does look like it'll probably be a fairly comfortable costume, but it does look like it would be hard to get through doorways or to maneuver around people if you wear it to a party. But yeah, those are some ideas. If you are searching for ideas, if your kids aren't sure what to be for Halloween, those are sort of the top trendy costumes. So those even may be ones you want to avoid if you want your costume to be more unique. I do have that list put together on my blog if you want to check it out at mix1065.ca. And let me know what you are planning to be for Halloween or your kids. I'd love to hear from you. 519-376-1065. You can send me a text on the Red Bay Lodge text line.
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1: It's 6:30. Good morning. I'm Claire McCormack. Greg Russo, VP, have charged three people as a result of a community street crime unit investigation. They say it's related to a September 17th break and enter in Grey Highlands. Police say they searched a residence on Grey Road 14 near S Line and another on 4th Concession B near Osprey Artemisia Town Line. Then last Thursday, OPP, their Tactics and Rescue Unit, Emergency Response Team K-9 Unit, and OPP from other jurisdictions arrested a 35-year-old Grey Highlands man. They say he faces charges related to unauthorized possession of a firearm. Police say they seized a loaded pistol and bullet-resistant vest. In addition, a 39-year-old Grey Highlands man faces charges related to break and enter, and a 47-year-old Grand Valley woman faces break and enter related charges. A winning lottery ticket worth $40 million purchased in Grey County is about to expire. OLG says the Lotto Max ticket was drawn last year on October 28th, and if it's not redeemed by the 28th of this month, it'll be worthless. Bruce County staff are highlighting five strategies in their Housing and Homelessness 2025 Progress Report. They include a way to increase affordable housing stock, develop additional housing support options, and explore a rural mobility model. 28 people transitioned from homelessness to being housed, and they say 226 people received support from county staff outside of an emergency shelter. And yesterday's Quebec election saw the Parti Québécois regain power with a minority government. Time now for a check on sports.
2: I'm RJ Bridehead. Here's the morning sports. The Yankees made four errors and Tampa scored three unearned runs, going on to a 5-2 victory and a 2-0 series lead. The Rays can eliminate the Yankees with a win tomorrow. The White Sox are also one win away from the ALCS after defeating the Guardians 4-3. Chicago's 4-0 this postseason, all road wins. Tonight, it's Braves, Dodgers, and Brewers, Padres. A Milwaukee win, and they're off to the NLCS. The Atlanta Falcons scored five rushing touchdowns to beat the Saints 45-24. The Ottawa Senators improved to 2-0 with a 4-1 win in Boston. The Jets beat the Penguins. The Flyers lost to the Lightning. Macklin Celebrini didn't play because of a lower body injury, and the Sharks missed him. They were shut out by the Stars. 41-year-old Alex Ovechkin announced this will be his last NHL season. Capitals play their home opener tomorrow. Nine games tonight, the Leafs, Habs, and Senators are all in action. Now, here's your local sports.
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1: There's a frost advisory this morning in much of Grey Bruce before it warms up to a mainly sunny day with a light breeze and a high of 15. A 40% chance of showers tonight, 50-kilometer wind gusts, a low of 9, a chance of showers to start Wednesday, then clearing in the afternoon, still breezy, a high around 18 degrees. Right now it's plus 1 in Tobermory and Walkerton, and it's hovering around 0 in Meaford and Owen Sound. I'm Claire McCormack. 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
2: My wife is the man of our house. And it can become hard because she'll hire someone to fix something and they always come talk to me. I just think they're used to talking to husbands and they come to me and I'm like, I don't know why you're here. We had our water heater, something, I don't know, but I walked by at the wrong time. Now I'm in a water heater conversation. And I'm like, yeah, well, these tough time for water heaters, you know, like just. Well, finally, you know, he's like, well, where's the water heater at? And I was like, I don't know. I don't think we have one, to be honest. And we would like to buy one from you today. So if we could go out to your truck, I would love to pick one out. And he was very confused by this. He didn't know what to say, but, you know, it's a new time. So he was like, is your husband here by any chance? I said, yeah, she's around here somewhere. She's probably in this shed.
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0: 106.5. I'm Sarah. This weekend is Thanksgiving. And in honor of that, the Silver Seas are doing a food drive. Now, the Silver Seas are a group of retired men who meet weekly for fellowship and socializing, and they try to give back whenever possible. So they're going to be collecting food and monetary donations that will go to the Salvation Army Food Bank. The group will be set up on Thursday and Friday at Zayers and at Freshco. They will be there 10 to 4 both days collecting your generous donations. Now, they do have pre-made bags that will be available to purchase that have some of the items that the Salvation Army needs. Red Kettles will be there taking cash and check donations. The group members thank the public ahead of time for their support of this annual initiative. So again, this is Thursday, Friday, 10 to 4, Freshco and Zayers. Keep an eye out for the Silver Seas and donate if you can.
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0: keeping you connected. 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
1: It's 7 o'clock. Good morning. I'm Claire McCormack. Grey Goose OPP have charged three people as a result of a community street crime unit investigation. They say it's related to a September 17th break and enter in Grey Highlands. Police say they searched a residence on Grey Road 14 near S Line and another on 4th Concession B near Osprey Artemisia Town Line. Then last Thursday, OPP, their Tactics and Rescue Unit, Emergency Response Team K-9 Unit, and OPP from other jurisdictions arrested a 35-year-old Grey Highlands man. They say he faces charges related to unauthorized possession of a firearm. Police say they seized a loaded pistol and bullet-resistant vest. In addition, a 39-year-old Grey Highlands man faces charges related to break and enter, and a 47-year-old Grand Valley woman faces break and enter related charges. A winning lottery ticket worth $40 million purchased in Grey County is about to expire. OLG says the Lotto Max ticket was drawn last year on October 28th, and if it's not redeemed by the 28th of this month, it'll be worthless. Bruce County staff are highlighting five strategies in their Housing and Homelessness 2025 Progress Report. They include a way to increase affordable housing stock, develop additional housing support options, and explore a rural mobility model. 28 people transitioned from homelessness to being housed, and they say 226 people received support from county staff outside of an emergency shelter. Voter information letters have been mailed out in several Bruce County municipalities. Aaron Eldersley, Brockton, Kincardine, and Saugeen Shores issued news releases Monday morning confirming the documents should be arriving in mailboxes this week. The letters contain unique PIN numbers required to cast a ballot in the 2026 municipal and school board election. Voting in Brockton, Aaron Eldersley, Kincardine, and Saugeen Shores opens on October 19th at 10 a.m. and closes at 8 p.m. on Election Day, Monday, October 26th. And yesterday's Quebec election saw the Parti Québécois regain power with a minority government. Time now for a check on sports.
2: I'm RJ Bridehead. Here's the morning sports. The Yankees made four errors and Tampa scored three unearned runs, going on to a 5-2 victory and a 2-0 series lead. The Rays can eliminate the Yankees with a win tomorrow. The White Sox are also one win away from the ALCS after defeating the Guardians 4-3. Chicago's 4-0 this postseason, all road wins. Tonight, it's Braves, Dodgers, and Brewers, Padres. A Milwaukee win, and they're off to the NLCS. The Atlanta Falcons scored five rushing touchdowns to beat the Saints 45-24. The Ottawa Senators improved to 2-0 with a 4-1 win in Boston. The Jets beat the Penguins. The Flyers lost to the Lightning. Macklin Celebrini didn't play because of a lower body injury, and the Sharks missed him. They were shut out by the Stars. 41-year-old Alex Ovechkin announced this will be his last NHL season. Capitals play their home opener tomorrow. Nine games tonight, the Leafs, Habs, and Senators are all in action. Now, here's your local sports.
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1: There's a frost advisory this morning in much of Grey Bruce before it warms up to a mainly sunny day with a light breeze and a high of 15. A 40% chance of showers tonight, 50-kilometer wind gusts, a low of 9, a chance of showers to start Wednesday, then clearing in the afternoon, still breezy, a high around 18 degrees. Right now it's plus one in Tobermory and Walkerton, and it's hovering around zero in Meaford and Owen Sound. I'm Claire McCormack for all of your latest local stories on demand. 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

Geta with Sia Titanium on Mix 106.5. It is the Mix Morning Show. Good morning. I'm Sarah. I hope that your Tuesday is off to a fantastic start so far. It is a bit on the cold side as we get the day on the go. We do have a high of 15, though, with sunshine expected as the day goes on. It's about 2 right now. It's at the studio in downtown Owen Sound. And as you may have heard, as part of our newscast, there is a $40 million Lotto Max ticket that could be somewhere in Gray County right now. It was sold in Gray County. Now, not to say that the person who bought it lives in Gray County, but it has not been claimed, and it will expire in just over 3 weeks from now on October 28th. I actually got a text about this from my friend Sophia on the Red Bay Lodge text line. It says, good morning, Sarah. Sometimes you check your lottery tickets while you're on the air. Are you 100% sure you're not in possession of the unclaimed $40 million ticket? If you are, in fact, a multimillionaire, I sincerely wish you all the best. And she said, just imagine the size of the boat you could purchase and the endless hours on the water you could spend in search of the biggest fish ever caught. Now, I wish I could say I think I might have this ticket, but I don't think I do. However, if you are someone that does play the lottery on a somewhat regular or even not regular basis, not a bad idea to go through your bags, your pockets, look through your vehicle, look through the junk drawer at your house, because that ticket may have gotten just tucked away and forgotten about. And can you imagine finding it on October 29th, the day after it expired? I'm going to do it. I'm going to rip apart anything I can think of where I may have stored a ticket, but I really don't think it's me. Unfortunately, as much as I would like to, want good thoughts and all that, I don't think I have the ticket. But the Lotto Max jackpot for tonight is $75 million. With 12 max $1 million prizes worth $1 million each. Tomorrow night, the Lotto 649 jackpot will be worth $18 million. And our quest for cash is worth $5,000. You could win that in just a few weeks. All you have to do is get out and find our signs. There is 6 total around Gray Bruce. And each time you find it and you scan the QR code with your phone and you enter, your name goes into that grand prize draw. Now, in the meantime, we are doing our daily cash prizes. And I actually will have the name of our next potential daily winner coming up in about 6 minutes. So if you have found at least one of our quest for cash signs, it could be your name that I'm calling, and you may have the opportunity to win $50 this morning. So tune in, stay tuned. That's coming up next. Here's Major Lazer, Justin Bieber. It's Cold Water on the Mix.

0: Bruno Mars and Risk It All on Mix 106.5. It is the Mix Morning Show. Good morning. I'm Sarah. If you would like to have the opportunity to win $5,000, you should take the Quest for Cash Challenge. Find all six of our signs around Grey Bruce. Each time you find one, your name goes into the grand prize draw. You have until Friday, October 16th to enter. That is next Friday, by the way. It's going to sneak up on you. That always seems to happen. So you have until next Friday to find as many signs as possible. The grand prize draw will be coming up that following Monday, the 19th. I will get to make a phone call and tell someone that they won $5,000. I'm so excited. I love doing these kinds of contests because I know it's a big deal, and I know it could really help a lot of people. You know, times are tough for a lot of us, and having an extra $5,000, whether it's to put away into savings or to pay off some things or to, you know, go out and grocery shop and buy some new items that you've been needing, but you can't afford. It's amazing that we're able to do this. So a big thank you to our incredible sponsors for being a part of our quest for cash, including the Water Store, Owen Sound, your local experts in water treatment, hot tubs, and more. Hey, if you won $5,000, you could put that towards a hot tub. Could be an idea for you. Now, before we do the grand prize draw, we are doing our daily cash draw prizes. Now, this is $50 at least, could be more. And way it works is that I'm going to say this person's name and then I'm going to start the timer. I'm just making sure I have that ready. They're going to have 10 minutes and 65 seconds to call me here at the station, 519-376-1065. If they do, they get their $50. If they don't, it gets moved to tomorrow, so on and so forth. Now, this person, let me see, it's from Owen Sound. And it looks like they found at least one of the signs, obviously. I'm just trying to tell you which one it is without too much information, because I do want to keep it a little bit of a challenge. But this one, I'll just say it was found in the Chatsworth area. Okay, this one was found in the Chatsworth area. And the person I'm looking for, who has the chance to win $50 from me right now, is Janice Bishop. Janice Bishop, the time has started. You officially have 10 minutes and 65 seconds to call me, 519-376-1065. If you do, you'll get $50. Keeping in mind that even if you are a daily winner, your name still stays in the grand prize draw when the time comes. Janice Bishop of Owen Sound, I'm looking for you.
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1: It's 7:30. Good morning. I'm Claire McCormack.
2: Ray Russo, VP, have charged three people as a result of a community street crime unit investigation. They say it's related to a September 17th break and enter in Grey Highlands. Police say they searched a residence on Grey Road 14 near S Line and another on 4th Concession B near Osprey Artemisia Town Line. Then last Thursday, OPP, their Tactics and Rescue Unit, Emergency Response Team K-9 Unit, and OPP from other jurisdictions arrested a 35-year-old Grey Highlands man. They say he faces charges related to unauthorized possession of a firearm. Police say they seized a loaded pistol and bullet-resistant vest. In addition, a 39-year-old Grey Highlands man faces charges related to break and enter, and a 47-year-old Grand Valley woman faces break and enter related charges. A winning lottery ticket worth $40 million purchased in Grey County is about to expire. OLG says the Lotto Max ticket was drawn last year on October 28th, and if it's not redeemed by the 28th of this month, it'll be worthless. Bruce County staff are highlighting five strategies in their Housing and Homelessness 2025 Progress Report. They include a way to increase affordable housing stock, develop additional housing support options, and explore a rural mobility model. 28 people transitioned from homelessness to being housed, and they say 226 people received support from county staff outside of an emergency shelter. And yesterday's Quebec election saw the Parti Québécois regain power with a minority government. Time now for a check on sports.
3: I'm RJ Bridehead. Here's the morning sports. The Yankees made four errors and Tampa scored three unearned runs, going on to a 5-2 victory and a 2-0 series lead. The Rays can eliminate the Yankees with a win tomorrow. The White Sox are also one win away from the ALCS after defeating the Guardians 4-3. Chicago's 4-0 this postseason, all road wins. Tonight, it's Braves, Dodgers, and Brewers, Padres. A Milwaukee win, and they're off to the NLCS. The Atlanta Falcons scored five rushing touchdowns to beat the Saints 45-24. The Ottawa Senators improved to 2-0 with a 4-1 win in Boston. The Jets beat the Penguins. The Flyers lost to the Lightning. Macklin Celebrini didn't play because of a lower body injury, and the Sharks missed him. They were shut out by the Stars. 41-year-old Alex Ovechkin announced this will be his last NHL season. Capitals play their home opener tomorrow. Nine games tonight, the Leafs, Habs, and Senators are all in action. Now, here's your local sports.
2: Thanks, RJ. In the OHL, the Owen Sound Attack play on the road next on Friday in Guelph. 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
2: There's a frost advisory this morning in much of Grey Bruce before it warms up to a mainly sunny day with a light breeze and a high of 15. A 40% chance of showers tonight, 50-kilometer wind gusts, a low of 9, a chance of showers to start Wednesday, then clearing in the afternoon, still breezy, a high around 18 degrees. Right now it's plus 1 in Tobermory and Walkerton, and it's hovering around 0 in Meaford and Owen Sound. I'm Claire McCormack. 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
1: Yes, hello, it's Janice Bishop.
0: How are you?
1: I'm good, how are you?
0: I'm good, thanks, Janice. You just got $50.
1: Oh, perfect.
0: Right? Good way to start the day.
1: Absolutely.
0: Perfect. How many of our Quest for Cash signs have you found so far?
1: Not too many.
0: No? That's okay.
1: I haven't been out and about too much.
0: Yeah, that's okay. You only need one.
1: Well, that's all I got, is one.
0: Well, realistically,
1: I've been out with my daughter, and she's been doing them, so that's okay.
0: Oh, perfect. Yeah, well, you only need one entry to win,
1: that's
0: right?
1: Great, absolutely.
0: And in your case, you've won $50, so that's at least for now. Could be the 5,000 when the time comes.
1: It could be, absolutely.
0: Wonderful. What would you do if you were our grand prize winner and you ended up with $5,000 extra?
1: I have no idea. Just enjoy it.
0: Absolutely.
1: Enjoy it for a couple minutes.
0: Yeah. Well, exactly. It wouldn't take long to spend, right?
1: No, it would not.
0: Well, I wish you the best of luck in the grand prize draw and congrats on being a daily winner.
1: Okay. Thank you very much.
0: Congratulations. That is Janice in Owen Sound, our daily cash winner. $50 added to her pocket. Her name will stay in the grand prize draw when the time comes. And that'll be October 19th. Now, you have until October 16th at 3 p.m. to find as many of the signs as you can. There is a total of 6, and I mean, your chances are better, I guess, if you want to think about it that way, if you find all of them, because then your name's in the grand prize draw 6 times. Now, if you want to get more details about the Quest for Cash and learn how to get started and what the rules are, etc., you can go to our website, mix1065.ca. Super excited to give away that amazing prize. And congratulations again to Janice, our daily cash winner for today. A big thank you to our amazing sponsors for helping us with this once again, including the Water Store Owen Sound, your local experts in water treatment, hot tubs, and so much more.
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0: The latest from Cameron Whitcomb, Kingdom of Fear on Mix 106.5. It was 5 seconds of summer, young blood, and before that. I'm Sarah. This is the Mix Morning Show. I hope you're having a fabulous morning so far. 15 is our high today. We got sunshine on the way, which is always good news. There's no bus cancellations or delays. Also good news. And we've got birthdays and anniversaries coming up in about 29 minutes. So if you know anybody celebrating a birthday today on October 6th, feel free to let me know. Any belated wishes are welcome as well. Go to our Facebook page, our website, or use the Red Bay Lodge text line at 519-376-1065. Just tell me who it is that's celebrating, who the wishes are coming from, and we'll get those on the air for you around 8:20. Now, over on our website, you're going to see our events calendar. So if you want to start making plans for the month, it gives you an opportunity to look ahead. Now, there is going to be the Grace Annual Ride-a-thon. This is coming up next Saturday. This is happening at Dual Acres in Georgian Bluffs. It is a chance to ride your horse and raise some money. Now, if you don't have a horse, you can still show up, ride the wagons, and check out the trails. There's going to be chili, coffee, hot chocolate, and more after riding the wagons on the beautiful trails, or riding your horse if that is the case. Now, Grace is a fantastic organization. They are a horse therapy, providing healing for challenged individuals through horse therapy. Now, they operate out of Wickland Stables, just across from the old drive-in area. And they have such a fantastic group of volunteers already, but they're always looking for more. So if you're wanting to get involved, this would be a great way to do it. You can, you know, help out with the programs. You can help out when they have events, host fundraisers, help around the barn with the animals. It sounds amazing. So for more details about the program, you can go to graceriding.ca, and they would love to see you at their ride-a-thon next Saturday at Dual Acres on Gray County Road 170. Details about that, again, are available on our events page at mix1065.ca. And of course, you can submit your own if you are having an event over the next couple of weeks. We would be very happy to help you promote it. Now, there is an event coming up October 24th, the Art of Caring Youth Charity Gala, and I am giving away a pair of tickets for that this week. So I will give you a chance to be a qualifier for that pair of tickets coming up just after 8 o'clock.
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2: It's 8 o'clock. Good morning. I'm Claire McCormack. A winning lottery ticket worth $40 million purchased in Gray County is about to expire. The OLG says the Lotto Max ticket was drawn last year on October 28th. If it's not redeemed by the 28th of this month, it expires. You can find the ticket's winning numbers on our Bayshore Broadcasting News website. They're encouraging everyone to check places where they typically store their tickets. They say as Gray County is a popular destination for tourists and cottagers, it could have been someone visiting the area who forgot to check it after getting home. You can find more details about the unclaimed $40 million lottery ticket purchased locally on our Bayshore Broadcasting News website. Gray Bruce OPP have charged three people as a result of a community street crime unit investigation. They say

0: related to a September 17th break and enter in Grey Highlands. Police say they searched a residence on Grey Road 14 near S Line and another on 4th Concession B near Osprey Artemisia Town Line. Then last Thursday, OPP, their Tactics and Rescue Unit, Emergency Response Team K-9 Unit, and OPP from other jurisdictions arrested a 35-year-old Grey Highlands man. They say he faces charges related to unauthorized possession of a firearm. Grey Bruce OPP Constable Cody Lyons.
1: Officers seized a loaded 9mm firearm, a prohibited extended magazine, and a ballistic bullet-resistant vest.
0: In addition, a 39-year-old Grey Highlands man faces charges related to break and enter, and a 47-year-old Grand Valley woman faces break and enter-related charges. Bruce County staff are highlighting five strategies in their Housing and Homelessness 2025 Progress Report. They include a way to increase affordable housing stock, develop additional housing support options, and explore a rural mobility model. 28 people transitioned from homelessness to being housed, and they say 226 people received support from county staff outside of an emergency shelter. And yesterday's Quebec election saw the Parti Québécois regain power with a minority government. Time now for a check on sports.
2: I'm RJ Broadhead. Here's the morning sports. The Yankees made four errors and Tampa scored three unearned runs, going on to a 5-2 victory and a 2-0 series lead. The Rays can eliminate the Yankees with a win tomorrow. The White Sox are also one win away from the ALCS after defeating the Guardians 4-3. Chicago's 4-0 this postseason, all road wins. Tonight, it's Braves, Dodgers, and Brewers, Padres. A Milwaukee win, and they're off to the NLCS. The Atlanta Falcons scored five rushing touchdowns to beat the Saints 45-24. The Ottawa Senators improved to 2-0 with a 4-1 win in Boston. The Jets beat the Penguins. The Flyers lost to the Lightning. Macklin Celebrini didn't play because of a lower body injury, and the Sharks missed him. They were shut out by the Stars. 41-year-old Alex Ovechkin announced this will be his last NHL season. Capitals play their home opener tomorrow. Nine games tonight, the Leafs, Habs, and Senators are all in action. Now, here's your local sports.
0: Thanks, RJ. In the OHL, the Owen Sound Attack play on the road next on Friday in Guelph. 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
0: There's a frost advisory this morning in much of Grey Bruce before it warms up to a mainly sunny day with a light breeze and a high of 15. A 40% chance of showers tonight, 50-kilometer wind gusts, a low of 9, a chance of showers to start Wednesday, then clearing in the afternoon, still breezy, a high around 18 degrees. Right now it's plus 1 in Tobermory and Walkerton, and it's hovering around 0 in Meaford and Owen Sound. I'm Claire McCormack for all of your latest local stories on demand. 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

0: on Hook, Sound of My Heart on Mix 106.5. It is 8:12. We've got sunshine. Good morning. I'm Sarah. Coming up October 24th, it is the Art of Caring Gala. Now, this is in support of several local organizations, Big Brothers, Big Sisters, Bruce Gray Child and Family Service, and Keystone. The event itself is sponsored by Bruce Power, and it'll be happening at Cobble Beach. There will be hors d'oeuvres and drinks. There's going to be a dinner. There will also be performances by youth, and there's going to be a keynote speaker, a live and silent auction. It's just a really great chance for you to help strengthen the support available to vulnerable children, youth, and families in the community, as by going, you're helping to raise money and awareness for these local resources. Now, you can go to any of those organizations' website. You can also go to Cobble Beach website to buy your tickets. Again, it's Saturday, October 24th, going on at Cobble Beach. Now, I have generously been given a pair of tickets for this event to be given away at the end of the week. So I will take a qualifier each day. And I decided to go with our What Was That theme this week of October birthdays. So this is a clip of a celebrity who celebrates their birthday in October. And if you can correctly identify who it is, you could be my qualifier this morning. I'll say the first person to text me with the right answer is going to be my qualifier. The phone number is 519-376-1065. That, of course, the Red Bay Lodge text line. So if you want to be a qualifier for your chance to win these Art of Caring tickets, all you got to do is tell me who this is.
1: Hi.
2: Hello.
1: Do you remember me?
2: No, I'm sorry. I was in here yesterday. You wouldn't wait on me?
1: Oh.
2: You work on commission, right?
1: Yes.
2: Big mistake.
1: Big.
2: Huge. I have to go shopping now.
0: Now, of course, she has been in a ton of movies, but that is one of my personal favorites from her. So that's why I went with that clip. If you know the name of that actress as she's celebrating her birthday this month, let me know. 519-376-1065. Send me a text. You could be my qualifier today for those Art of Caring Gala tickets. Coming up next, we're going to be celebrating birthdays and anniversaries. I do need to hear from you if you know somebody with a birthday or anniversary today. It is October 6th. If you have a wish you want to send in, you have a couple of minutes to do it. So use the Red Bay Lodge text line for that as well. 519-376-1065. Birthday anniversary announcements coming up after Kelly Clarkson. It's Stronger. You know.

0: 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Today is Tuesday, October 6th. Happy birthday going out to Peter Stoik today. Lots of love from the whole family. Enjoy your day. A happy 8th birthday going out to James Robertson. Love from Mom, Dad, and Ava. Happy birthday to Jenna Struthers of Shepstow. Hope you have a great day. Love your friend Bean. Happy birthday to Mary Edmonston. Love from your family and friends. A happy birthday going out to Bren Dykeshorn, I think is how you say that. From your OSMA family, thank you for being the ringmaster of our circus. We love and appreciate all you contribute to our team. Have an amazing day, Bren. Sounds like you are awesome. Enjoy it. Couple of belated wishes. A happy birthday to Cameron, who turned 12 yesterday. Love from Mom and Dad, Lucas and Jacob. Also a happy belated to Clark Henderson, who celebrated yesterday, from Christina and the kids. Let's see. A happy birthday going out to Logan from Mom and Dad. Enjoy the day, Logan. Another one has popped up here. Happy birthday to Henry Fullerton. Happy 14th birthday, Henry, from Nanty and Grunkle. Happy birthday going out to Maya Grawlman today as well. Happy birthday. Famous birthdays, Jackson Olsen. Now, you might know him as a baseball player from Savannah Bananas. He's big on TikTok. He's currently competing on Dancing with the Stars. So that's Jackson Olsen, 29 today. Also celebrating is Amy Jo Johnson. Now, depending on how old you are, you might know who this is. You remember Kimberly the Pink Ranger from Power Rangers? Yeah, that's Amy Jo Johnson. And today she's 56. So happy birthday to her. Happy birthday to anybody else who happens to be celebrating. We send you best wishes.
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1: It's 8:30. Good morning. I'm Claire McCormack.
2: A winning lottery ticket worth $40 million purchased in Gray County is about to expire. OLG says the Lotto Max ticket was drawn last year on October 28th, and if it's not redeemed by the 28th of this month, it'll be worthless. Grey Bruce OPP have charged three people as a result of a community street crime unit investigation. They say it's related to a September 17th break and enter in Grey Highlands. Police say they searched a residence on Grey Road 14 near S Line and another on 4th Concession B near Osprey Artemisia Town Line. Then last Thursday, OPP, their Tactics and Rescue Unit, Emergency Response Team K-9 Unit, and OPP from other jurisdictions arrested a 35-year-old Grey Highlands man. They say he faces charges related to unauthorized possession of a firearm. Police say they seized a loaded pistol and bullet-resistant vest. In addition, a 39-year-old Grey Highlands man faces charges related to break and enter, and a 47-year-old Grand Valley woman faces break and enter related charges. Bruce County staff are highlighting five strategies in their Housing and Homelessness 2025 Progress Report. They include a way to increase affordable housing stock, develop additional housing support options, and explore a rural mobility model. 28 people transitioned from homelessness to being housed, and they say 226 people received support from county staff outside of an emergency shelter. And yesterday's Quebec election saw the Parti Québécois regain power with a minority government. Time now for a check on sports.
3: I'm RJ Bridehead. Here's the morning sports. The Yankees made four errors and Tampa scored three unearned runs, going on to a 5-2 victory and a 2-0 series lead. The Rays can eliminate the Yankees with a win tomorrow. The White Sox are also one win away from the ALCS after defeating the Guardians 4-3. Chicago's 4-0 this postseason, all road wins. Tonight, it's Braves, Dodgers, and Brewers, Padres. A Milwaukee win, and they're off to the NLCS. The Atlanta Falcons scored five rushing touchdowns to beat the Saints 45-24. The Ottawa Senators improved to 2-0 with a 4-1 win in Boston. The Jets beat the Penguins. The Flyers lost to the Lightning. Macklin Celebrini didn't play because of a lower body injury, and the Sharks missed him. They were shut out by the Stars. 41-year-old Alex Ovechkin announced this will be his last NHL season. Capitals play their home opener tomorrow. Nine games tonight, the Leafs, Habs, and Senators are all in action. Now, here's your local sports.
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2: There's a frost advisory this morning in much of Grey Bruce before it warms up to a mainly sunny day with a light breeze and a high of 15. A 40% chance of showers tonight, 50-kilometer wind gusts, a low of 9, a chance of showers to start Wednesday, then clearing in the afternoon, still breezy, a high around 18 degrees. Right now it's plus 1 in Tobermory and Walkerton, and it's hovering around 0 in Meaford and Owen Sound. I'm Claire McCormack. 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

0: Charlotte Cardin, The Way We Touch on Mix 106.5. It is 8:37. I'm Sarah. Just looking to wrap up. What was that? I was looking for you to tell me the name of this actor.
1: Hi.
2: Hello. Do you remember me?
1: No, I'm sorry.
2: I was in here yesterday. You wouldn't wait on me?
1: Oh.
2: You work on commission, right?
1: Yes.
2: Big mistake. Big. Huge. I have to go shopping now.
0: Of course, the name of that actress is Julia Roberts, and she was born October 28th. And that is why I chose her, because she's celebrating her birthday this month. And that is the theme for this week's What Was That? I got a ton of text messages. Pretty much everybody got it right. Congratulations to Melissa Crawford. You are my qualifier. You were the first person to text in with the right answer. So your name is going to go into the draw to win those Art of Caring Gala tickets. I will take a qualifier each day. Do the draw on Friday and give away those tickets. Now, the Art of Caring Gala is coming up on Saturday, October 24th. 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

0: Dan and Crush on Mix 106.5. It is Sarah. This is the Mix Morning Show. And I was reading an article yesterday that was talking about tipping culture, especially in Canada, and how a lot of people feel like it's just kind of gotten out of control. Now, this new study looked into tipping habits compared all across the country. This tip management and hospitality platform called Actual did this report, The State of Tipping in Canada 2026. Now, this called on over 500 tipped and non-tipped hospitality workers in the country to paint a picture of what tipping culture is really like. The people that are the ones receiving the tips, living off the tips, working for the tips. And according to this report, tips are declining nationwide. 67% of respondents said that their tips have decreased over the last 2 years. However, it was in Ontario where the decline has been felt the most. 72% of hospitality workers here in Ontario say that their tips have gone down during this same 2 year period. Now, the report touches on the growing demands of employees for transparency into the tipping policies with their employers, because I know there's a lot of different ways to do it, right? Some have, you know, the tip is your tip to keep. Some have like a pooling of tips that they then will disperse amongst everybody who worked that shift. You will often have to tip out your bartender, your food runner, maybe even your dishwasher, right? Depending on the restaurant that you work in. When I worked in banquets years ago, if there was a tip added on, like a gratuity, if let's say you worked an event, wedding, Christmas party, christening, whatever the case, if there was a gratuity that was added on to the bill, you would get a portion of that gratuity, depending on how much of the event you worked, how many hours, that sort of thing. They kind of would divvy it up. But have you noticed the tipping thing changing in your life? Like, depending on you, you might be someone that works in the service industry. Have you noticed that your tippings, that your, like, the money you make on tips has gone down even just in the last 2 years? And I know why it's happening, right? People don't have any money. They still want to be able to go out and have dinner and, you know, treat yourself in that way. But at the end of the night, they may not have enough to tip as much as they want to or maybe should in regards to the percentage and the service provided. Now, one thing I don't love is how much a tip is expected pretty much everywhere you go. For instance, if I were to call in an order for pickup and I go and pick it up myself, they then hand you, you know, your pad, the pin pad thing, and it asks you to tip. I'm not going to do that. And I don't want to sound rude. I really don't. But if someone is serving me at a restaurant, I was out for dinner last night. No problem. You've provided a service. Here's your tip. If you're delivering it to my house, again, you've provided a service. Here's a tip. But if I'm going on the website and I'm ordering a pizza and I'm showing up and I'm picking it up, why am I leaving a tip? I've done all the work. All you've had to do is make it and hand it to me, which, I mean, is what you're getting paid your hourly wage to do. And I say this as someone who's worked in the service industry. I say this as someone who's made pizzas. I wouldn't expect a tip from someone for picking up an order. But if I'm serving them or delivering it to their home, I would appreciate a tip. But it's interesting. I'm very intrigued to see how this trend continues, if it changes now that, you know, the minimum wage is going up, has gone up. People might be making a little bit more money. They might have a little bit more to leave as a tip. I guess time will tell.
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It is the Mix Morning Show. Good morning. I'm Sarah. We heard from Backstreet Boys, Larger Than Life before that. Now, I should mention this. We talked about it last week. The Backstreet Boys made a big announcement. They said, hey, guess what? We're coming to Canada. Now, they have been doing their residency in Vegas the last few years. A lot of people I know have actually traveled to Vegas to see them, and they said, let's go to Canada. Let's bring the Into the Millennium Homecoming Tour to Canada. And they announced four shows at the Rogers Centre, February 12th, 13th, 19th, and 20th. And wouldn't you know that due to popular demand, they've added another two shows. Who could have saw that coming? Everyone. Everyone. So they will actually do six shows in Toronto in February. They've added Valentine's Day, February 14th, and February 21st. They wrote on Instagram, Canada, you weren't playing around. We added two more shows due to the crazy demand. Pre-sale for Rogers customers was yesterday. They have a pre-sale for the BSB Army Fan Club starting at 10 o'clock today. There will be general admission tickets going on sale on Friday at 10 a.m. If there's any left. At this point, I don't know, because that's my only real, I guess, chance of getting tickets. I'm not a Rogers customer. I am not part of the fan club army, which I should be, obviously. But maybe I could get one through Ticketmaster, because I do have a Ticketmaster account. Tomorrow, there's a pre-sale. I don't know. We'll see. We'll see. All six shows will be going on at Rogers. At the Rogers Center. So keep that in mind. But this is, as I said, all going to be happening in February. It is going to be insane loud and fun. And I hope to be there. And I hope you're there too. Here's Post Malone and Better Now on Mix 106.5.

0: 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All you have to do is stop by one of the participating locations today. $20 cash gets you your bingo cards. There's three. And then just after the 6 o'clock news, Rusty will start calling out your bingo numbers and you play along wherever you are. 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He confirms that you win cash, so on and so forth. Now, all the money raised from this fundraiser is going to United Way Bruce Gray. 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
10: There's a frost advisory this morning in much of Grey Bruce before it warms up to a mainly sunny day with a light breeze and a high of 15. A 40% chance of showers tonight, a low of 9. A chance of showers to start Wednesday, then clearing in the afternoon, a high around 18 degrees.
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1: The second biennial Art of Caring Gala is coming up on October 24th. To learn more, we've got the executive director of Big Brothers Big Sisters, Gray Bruce and West Simcoe, Beth Aubrey, is joining us. Beth, what can you tell us about this event?
2: We're so excited about this event happening at Cobble Beach. 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We're expecting a lively night. We're going to have the Own Sound Dance Academy, as well as the Roxy Theater present. We're going to be having performances from local youth. We'll have wine provided by Coffin Ridge. We're going to have art on display from local youth. And we're just going to have a great time together. It's all about community. It's all about connection. And it's all about youth and children.
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It is the Mix Morning Show. Coming up on Saturday at the Owen Sound and North Gray Union Public Library, a repair cafe. Now, this will run from 1 to 4. They will have skilled volunteers there eager to fix things for you for free. Could be a lamp, could be a radio, could be a piece of clothing that's ripped or torn. Maybe you need a button sewn back on. Whatever the case, they would love to help you. And I mean, they may not be able to fix it, but they're going to try their best. This is a partnership with Georgian Bluffs Climate Action Team. The goal, of course, is to help you save money and keep these items out of the landfill, right? It's all about reducing, reusing, recycling, and repairing as much as possible. So again, that is this Saturday from 1 to 4 at the Owen Sound Library. Be sure to stop in, and they will do their best to help you. This guy performed last night in Toronto as part of his Ugly Tour at Scotiabank Arena. It is Teddy Swims, Mr. Know-It-All.

0: Gene Spears, Till the World Ends on Mix 106.5. I'm Sarah. Science may have finally discovered the secret to happiness, and that is less drama, more cats. A new study looked at 93 countries, found that places with more cats per person also tended to report higher levels of happiness, which is really great news for anyone who already has three cats. Previous research found that pets can help reduce loneliness and provide companionship. So cats may genuinely make us happier, even though they will knock glasses off tables, wake you up at 4 a.m., and just generally annoy you. Now, most cat owners know the truth. I mean, you don't own the cat. The cat actually owns you. You are, in fact, a staff member. Now, speaking of, if you are interested in adding a feline friend to your family, lots of local rescues are kind of busting at the seams. So please consider adoption. Renee from the Owenstown Animal Shelter is here every Friday at 9:30 for the Mix Zoo. Maybe this week it'll be a kitty cat that'll be featured. And we'll find out about Buns, the rabbit that we had on last week.
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0: Was It Ever Love on Mix 106.5. I'm Sarah Carmichael. It is the Mix Morning Show. And over on the Mix Facebook page, I have decided to share some news. Today is our Chocolate Lab's 7th birthday. His name is Remy, and many of you have probably met him. I've brought him to various events, movie nights, and he always enjoys meeting new friends. I am encouraging you to also share a picture of your pet as a way to celebrate our chocolate boy's 7th birthday. I will definitely be taking him for a car ride later to go and get a pup cup to celebrate his milestone. It is Tuesday, and that means the Katy Market is up and running. There may not be too many more weeks for the Katy Market. So if you haven't made it out yet, highly recommend you make some time today and pop out and support those fantastic vendors. Also, Radio Bingo tonight. I've mentioned that earlier. That's going to be on our sister station, 89.3, starting just after 6. And I hope you stick around. We do have Aislinn coming in with the midday show. John Milkey will be in this afternoon. I will be back tomorrow, starting my usual time at 6. Take care, drive safe, and tell your dog I said hi.
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7: A mix of sun and clouds today, 40-kilometer wind gusts, a high around 15 degrees, a chance of showers tonight, windy, a low

Sia, Cheap Thrills on today's Hit Music, Mix It 6.5. It's Aislinn Robbins back with you. Let's kick it off with the Strumbellas, Salvation on the Mix.

0: Meghan Trainor, no excuses on today's Hit Music Mixer 6.5. It's Aislinn Robbins back with you. I'll be with you until 2 o'clock today. I want to talk about weird things that people have or do in their homes. Some national days today to celebrate, quite a few, might I add. Some more weird things people do in public. Something that I did recently that I recommend you check out as well. Some recommended activities for October. We're almost an entire week into October, and a whole lot more. Stay tuned.
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5: 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On September 28th at around 4 a.m., two unknown individuals attended the area of Bruce Road 3 in Brockton and cut down a length of telecommunications cable. 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The second suspect is undescribed. 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
7: A mix of sun and clouds today. 40-kilometer wind gusts, a high around 15 degrees. A chance of showers tonight. Windy, a low of 10. A slight chance of showers Wednesday, then a mix of sun and clouds, still windy, a high of 18.
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I want to talk about some weird things about people with their homes, but first, it's Time Machine.

0: The Young Messy on today's Hit Music Mix It Air 6.5. My name is Aislinn, and I have found a list of people that things people do that are a bit weird in their homes, and I want to know if you relate to any. Walk into the kitchen for absolutely no reason. Stand there, open the fridge all the time. Close it, open it again, check the pantry, decide there's nothing to eat, and then return 5 minutes later. I do that all the time. I'm like, is there anything good in the fridge? Nope. Okay. Leave, come back. I'm still a little bit hungry, or maybe even just a little bit bored, and check again. Can you relate? Send me a text on the Red Bay Lodge text line, 519-376-1065.
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0: Midnight Sun on today's Hit Music Mix 6.5. I hope you've been looking for a mixed mystery science around Graham Bruce and scanning the QR code for your chance to win $5,000. 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The signs do have a new look this year. 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
8: A mix of sun and clouds today, 40-kilometer wind gusts, a high around 15 degrees, a chance of showers tonight, windy, a low of 10. A slight chance of showers Wednesday, then a mix of sun and clouds, still windy, a high of 18.
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1: 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Today is Tuesday, October 6th. A lot of national days to celebrate today. We'll get into those first. Justin Bieber, what do you mean?

0: $1 shot to the man who let her go on today's Hit Music Mix Air 6.5. Today is Tuesday, October 6th. It is National Taco Day. Taco Tuesday. I think that's what I'm having for dinner tonight. Maybe you want to, too. Today is also National Coaches Day, National Noodle Day, National Mad Hatter Day, and National Fruit at Work Day. I like that. I would enjoy some fruit, but I'd also enjoy tacos tonight.
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6: A mix of sun and clouds today. 40-kilometer wind gusts. A high around 15 degrees. A chance of showers tonight. Windy. A low of 10. A slight chance of showers Wednesday. Then a mix of sun and clouds. Still windy. A high of 18.
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I want to talk about something that happens every Friday morning. First, Elijah Woods and Jamie Fine, you.

0: together.
1: Taylor Swift, we're never getting back together on today's Hit Music Mix Number 6.5. 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It's always cute, I can tell you that much. Even when it's a rat, I think they're cute. But it could be a cat, it could be a dog, it could be a rabbit. You never know what it's going to be. It always changes. 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
11: A mix of sun and clouds today, 40 kilometer wind gusts, a high around 15 degrees, a chance of showers tonight, windy, a low of 10. A slight chance of showers Wednesday, then a mix of sun and clouds, still windy, a high of 18.
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0: Virginia Vegas. No excuses on today's Hit Music. Mix 6.5. You have no excuses if you do some of these things in your home, and it's okay because I'm right there with you. Live out of a laundry basket. I do this all the time. Why put the clothes away when you can just pick them out of the laundry basket? And then when you're out of all those, just put them back in. No problem. Smell the clothes to determine their status all the time. I'm like, did I wash this? Did I not? Because why? I'm living out of the laundry basket, so I don't know if they're clean or dirty. Happens too much. If you can relate, please tell me I'm not alone. Send me a text on the Red Bay Lodge text line 519-376-1065.
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0: 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A proud part of Bayshore Broadcasting. A proud part of Grey Bruce. And proudly Canadian. 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
2: Good afternoon. It's 12 o'clock. I'm Matt Hermes. Owen Sound Family Health Team workers who were on strike for months are now back on the job. The local OPSU chapter confirms a new collective agreement has been ratified to end the labor disruption. Unionized nurses, pharmacists, dietitians, and other medical professionals at the Owen Sound Family Health Team had been on strike since late May. They returned to the job yesterday. You can hear from municipal candidates in a few Grey Bruce municipalities later today. Claire McCormack has the story.
3: There are a few municipal election all-candidates meetings set for tonight in Grey Bruce. The Owen Sound and District Chamber of Commerce is hosting an all-candidates meeting tonight at the Bayshore at 6. The Blue Mountains Chamber of Commerce is hosting one at the Marsh Street Community Center from 5:30 to 8 tonight. And the Aaron Eldersley Community and Business Association is hosting an all-candidates meeting tonight from 7 to 9 at the Paisley Community Center. Claire McCormack reporting.
2: Three people have been charged in relation to a break-and-enter investigation in Grey Highlands. Grey Bruce OPP say the break-in happened last month, and police recently searched residences on Grey Road 14 near S-Line and on 4th Concession B near Osprey-Artemisia Town Line. A 35-year-old Grey Highlands man faces several charges, while a 39-year-old from Grey Highlands and a 47-year-old Grand Valley woman were also arrested and charged in relation to the investigation. Bruce County staff are highlighting five strategies in their Housing and Homelessness Progress Report. Among them are increasing affordable housing stock, developing more housing support options, and exploring a rural mobility model. Last year, Bruce County spent more than $1.5 million in provincial funding to directly help people who are homeless or at risk of becoming homeless. Meaford Council awarded a $270,000 contract for the reconstruction of the road at Memorial Park. Spencer Byers reports.
4: The current tar and chip road has surpassed its useful life and is deteriorating quickly. It is estimated the road was last resurfaced in the 1980s and is failing due to high traffic volumes over the years. The deteriorating road is causing issues for customers hauling trailers and RVs, as well as for cyclists. The proposed road will be widened from 3.5 meters to 5 meters. It will also feature a painted edge line for visible identification. Two drainage culverts will be replaced and a conduit will be added for a future street light project. New signs will outline speed limits and parking restrictions, and temporary speed bumps will be installed to control traffic flow. Spencer Byers, Meaford.
2: And in national news, yesterday's Quebec election saw the separatist Parti Québécois regain power with a minority government. The PQ is promising tighter government spending, stronger French language protections, and fewer immigrants. It also plans to hold another independence referendum, but only after U.S. President Donald Trump leaves office. In sports, the Major League Baseball Division Series continues tonight. Game 3's in the L.A. Dodgers, Atlanta Braves, and Milwaukee Brewers, San Diego Padres matchups. Braves-Dodgers are tied 1-1, while Milwaukee can advance to the National League Championship Series with a win. NHL, the Toronto Maple Leafs host Nashville Predators. That's underway at 7. Leafs are off to a 1-2 start. And some OHL news. The Owen Sound Attack were up one spot to number 13 in this week's edition of the OHL Power Rankings. The Attack are off until Friday when they play on the road against Guelph Storm. That's news and sports. Your weather is coming up next.
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3: Mainly sunny today with a high of 15, then increasing cloudiness tonight. Chance of some overnight showers, a low of 9. Tomorrow, cloudy with a chance of some showers in the morning, then clearing. Wednesday's high 18, and a mix of sun and cloud on Thursday. Chance of showers and 16. Right now, it's 11 in Owen Sound's River District. I'm Matt Herman. For all of your latest local stories on demand, Gray Bruce News, wherever you get your podcasts.

Shawn Mendes, Treat You Better on today's Hit Music, Mix News 6.5. I want to talk about something that I did recently and something you could be doing too. First, Louis Capaldi with Wish You the Best.

0: Sean Desmond, Night Like This, on today's Hit Music, Mix News 6.5. It's Aislinn with you. The other day, I took place in Owen Sound's Salmon Tour, which I just did this by myself. You can do it, of course, completely by yourself, but it was really cool, and they do recommend doing it this time of year, but it's good until about mid-October is what I'm getting from all of the information online. But I went over to the Mill Dam, the Fish Ladder, and then I went over to Harrison Park as well and did see some of them there, too, and there was a lot, let me tell you. If you want to see the fall colors while you're at it, obviously highly recommend making the stop a little bit bigger and just head on over to Inglis Falls, especially if you're already over at the spawning bed south of Harrison Park, then head on over to Inglis Falls.
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8: Mainly sunny today with a high of 15, then increasing cloudiness tonight. Chance of some overnight showers, a low of 9. Tomorrow, cloudy with a chance of some showers in the morning, then clearing. Wednesday's high 18, and a mix of sun and cloud on Thursday. Chance of showers and 16.
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0: Bieber's Speed Demon on today's Hit Music Mix 6.5. There's even more weird things that people do in their homes, and I'm sure you can relate to at least some of them. Have clothes that are neither clean nor dirty, that in between all the time. Take your shoes off immediately. That is actually probably not the first thing I do, believe it or not. The first thing I do is like let my dog out to go to the bathroom, and then I take off the shoes. Leave lights on everywhere, absolutely. Walk through the house turning them off all the time. Turn one back on and then forget why you turned it back on. Relatable, yes or no? 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
6: Mainly sunny today with a high of 15, then increasing cloudiness tonight. Chance of some overnight showers, a low of 9. Tomorrow, cloudy with a chance of some showers in the morning, then clearing. Wednesday's high 18, and a mix of sun and cloud on Thursday. Chance of showers and 16.
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0: 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And of course, there is some games coming up this Friday. It is going to be in Guelph at 7:07 against Guelph, of course. And then on Saturday here in Owen Sound, also against Guelph. Go Attack, go!
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In Grey Bruce, we're known as Mix 106.5. 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

Kelly Clarkson, Because of You, on today's Hit Music Mix Center 6.5. I want to talk about recommended activities for October. First, it's Rich Love.

0: Young Bones, Better Day on today's Hit Music, Mix 106.5. My name is Aislinn. We are almost an entire week into October. I almost said September there for a second. I talked earlier about this is now the time to be looking and going on Owen Sound's Salmon Tour. Self-guided, of course. But I also recommend checking out Inglis Falls because the colors right now are so, so pretty. Skinner's Bluff, also in Georgia Bluff, so pretty right now, too. I just know that all of the fall colors are really coming to life. But if you have a better recommendation for me, as always, I'd love to know. Send me a text on the Red Bay Lodge text line, 519-376-1065.
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7: Mainly sunny today with a high of 15, then increasing cloudiness tonight. Chance of some overnight showers, a low of 9. Tomorrow, cloudy with a chance of some showers in the morning, then clearing. Wednesday's high 18, and a mix of sun and cloud on Thursday. Chance of showers and 16.
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1: The second biennial Art of Caring Gala is coming up on October 24th. To learn more, we've got the executive director of Big Brothers Big Sisters, Gray Bruce and West Simcoe, Beth Aubrey, is joining us. Beth, what can you tell us about this event?
2: We're so excited about this event happening at Cobble Beach. 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We're expecting a lively night. We're going to have the Own Sound Dance Academy, as well as the Roxy Theater present. We're going to be having performances from local youth. We'll have wine provided by Coffin Ridge. We're going to have art on display from local youth. And we're just going to have a great time together. It's all about community. It's all about connection. And it's all about youth and children.
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2: 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So you can head over to Big Brothers, Big Sisters, Gray Bruce, and West Simcoe. 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

0: Dancing Ghost on today's Hit Music, Mixer 6.5. It's officially time for me, Aislinn Robbins, to sign off for the rest of the day. I will be back once again tomorrow for your Wednesday, middle of the week from 10 to 2. I look forward to it. I hope that you do too. And I hope that you're out looking for our mix mystery signs around Graham Bruce, for our mix quest for cash. And if you found them all, if you've scanned one or two, then I hope you're tuned in tomorrow morning because Sarah could be drawing your name for the Daily Progressive Cash Prize. Stay tuned. The Milkman will take things from here. Stay safe, stay healthy, slow down for wildlife, and I'll talk to you tomorrow.
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10: Mainly sunny today with a high of 15, then increasing cloudiness tonight. Chance of some overnight showers, a low of 9. Tomorrow, cloudy with a chance of some showers in the morning, then clearing. Wednesday's high 18, and a mix of sun and cloud on Thursday. Chance of showers and 16.
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Got some Dua Lipa news to pass along to you. What do you say we do celebrity stuff in just a few? Yeah, let's do that. 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

0: Just for Cash and your No Repeat Workday Mix 106.5. Ed Sheeran and Khaled, beautiful people. It is the Milkman. And I did too, didn't I? I did. I promised you some news on Dua Lipa and more.
1: All the gossip, all the buzz. Oh yeah, it's celebrity stuff.
0: Well, according to the Sun newspaper in the UK, as we speak, Dua Lipa is secretly planning a massive stadium tour for 2027. We will keep you posted. Well, well, well, Taylor Swift's Patient Zero is the song that knocked Choosin', Texas off the top of the Hot 100 after 24 weeks. Meanwhile, Taylor's The Life of a Showgirl album is back at number one after the encore reissue with four previously unreleased songs on September 25th, including the aforementioned Patient Zero. Ray would like you to know that she is not a one-hit wonder. In a TikTok video, she displayed three Spotify plaques for her songs that have each surpassed 1 billion streams. Her Take That moment for people online who are calling her a one-hit wonder. Of course, fans know that Ray has also released music for over a decade and written hits for Beyonce and Jennifer Lopez as well. Eminem releasing a new video game this weekend at New York Comic Con, and Zara Larsson dreaming of headlining Coachella. Your Tuesday celebrity stuff.
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9: Mainly sunny today with a high of 15, then increasing cloudiness tonight. Chance of some overnight showers, a low of 9. Tomorrow, cloudy with a chance of some showers in the morning, then clearing. Wednesday's high 18, and a mix of sun and cloud on Thursday. Chance of showers and 16.
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106.5, headed straight for your Thanksgiving long weekend. Your Owen Sound Attack have had a couple of games leading up to Thanksgiving, including Friday on the road in Guelph. A 7:07 p.m. start Saturday. Guelph comes to town 7 p.m. at the Harry Lemley Bayshore Community Center. And the Owen Sound Attack games can be heard on our sister station, 89.3 CFOS, and online, 893CFOS.ca. 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

0: 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Teddy swims and lose control. It is the Milkman. I want to tell you the Silver Seas holding their fourth annual Thanksgiving food drive again this year, Thursday and Friday at Zaire's and also at Freshco from 10 until 4 each day. 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

0: 106.5, Taylor Swift, I Knew It, I Knew You, your no repeat work day. It is the Milkman, just 26 more sleeps to go, and it will be Halloween, and yep, everywhere you look, more and more Halloween decorations are popping up on lawns everywhere. People get right into it, adults included, a lot of adults' Halloween parties. Have you got your costume together yet? Are you thinking of doing, I don't know, the sexy nurse thing or the sexy whatever thing? Well, the whole sexy costume thing appears to be out. In a new survey, people were asked about the most overdone costumes. And yeah, the most popular answer was the sexy version of anything. 29% of people say they are tired of that. The runner-up was pirate costumes, by the way. 25% of people saying pirates are played out. 22% said Joker costumes should be done away with. Others receiving votes include cowboys and cowgirls, Harley Quinn, hippies, minions, mimes, and Where's Waldo? In fact, adults seem to be souring on dressing up altogether. Only 24% of adults say they do plan to dress up for Halloween this year.
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6: Mainly sunny today with a high of 15, then increasing cloudiness tonight. Chance of some overnight showers, a low of 9. Tomorrow, cloudy with a chance of some showers in the morning, then clearing. Wednesday's high 18, and a mix of sun and cloud on Thursday. Chance of showers and 16.
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12: Mainly sunny today with a high of 15, then increasing cloudiness tonight. Chance of some overnight showers, a low of 9. Tomorrow, cloudy with a chance of some showers in the morning, then clearing. Wednesday's high 18, and a mix of sun and cloud on Thursday. Chance of showers and 16.
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0: Mix 106.5, new rules in Dua Lipa, your Tuesday no-repeat workday. It is the Milkman for the 6th day of October, which according to our Today is Holiday calendar, makes today National Coaches Day. It's also Orange Wine Day, Body Language Day, Plus Size Appreciation Day. Amen. It's National Manufacturing Day today, World Smile Day. Couple of suggestions that may help you plan dinner tonight, National Noodle Day. It's also National Taco Day. And let's talk about your inbox. 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What is your inbox at? By the way, today I bring it up because it's Zero Inbox Day. All right, so let's ask Alexa. Alexa, can you help me with Zero Inbox Day, please?
1: 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Click Mark as Read, Mark then Archive, then Are You Sure? 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Yeah. Congrats. Your inbox is now empty. Okay. Storage is full. What? Your password has expired, and you've been logged out. What? Happy National Zero Inbox Day.
0: No! What have I done?
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0: It is National Smile Day, making you laugh when you look at that photograph. Nickelback at Mix 106.5. 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
7: A few clouds this evening, then increasing cloudiness overnight with a chance of some showers, a low of 9. Tomorrow, cloudy, chance of showers in the morning, then clearing. Wednesday's high 18, and a mix of sun and cloud on Thursday with a chance of showers and a high of 16.
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1: Good afternoon. It's 4 o'clock. I'm Matt Hermes.
2: Owen Sound Family Health Team workers who were on strike for months are now back on the job. The local OPSU chapter confirms a new collective agreement has been ratified to end the labor disruption. Unionized nurses, pharmacists, dietitians, and other medical professionals at the Owen Sound Family Health Team had been on strike since late May. They returned to the job yesterday. The Big Canoe won't be docking in Owen Sound this winter. The Owen Sound Transportation Company says the Chichimon will proceed to dry dock for its standard five-year inspection after this year's ferry season ends. Because of the planned inspection, the Chichimon is not expected to return to the Owen Sound Harbor this year for its winter berth. The sailing season for the Tobermory to Manitoulin Island ferry is set to wrap up October 18th. You can hear from municipal candidates in a few Grey Bruce municipalities this evening. Claire McCormack has the story.
3: There are a few municipal election all candidates meetings set for tonight in Grey Bruce. The Owen Sound and District Chamber of Commerce is hosting an all candidates meeting tonight at the Bayshore at 6. The Blue Mountains Chamber of Commerce is hosting one at the Marsh Street Community Center from 5:30 to 8 tonight. And the Aaron Eldersley Community and Business Association is hosting an all candidates meeting tonight from 7 to 9 at the Paisley Community Center. Claire McCormack reporting.
2: Bruce County staff are highlighting five strategies in their housing and homelessness progress report. Among them are increasing affordable housing stock, developing more housing support options, and exploring a rural mobility model. Last year, Bruce County spent more than $1.5 million in provincial funding to directly help people who are homeless or at risk of becoming homeless. Meaford Council awarded a $270,000 contract for the Memorial Park Entrance Road Reconstruction Project. Spencer Byers reports.
4: The current tar and ship road has surpassed its useful life and is deteriorating quickly. It is estimated the road was last resurfaced in the 1980s and is failing due to high traffic volumes over the years. The deteriorating road is causing issues for customers hauling trailers and RVs, as well as for cyclists. The proposed road will be widened from 3.5 meters to 5 meters. It will also feature a painted edge line for visible identification. Two drainage culverts will be replaced and a conduit will be added for a future street light. Project. New signs will outline speed limits and parking restrictions, and temporary speed bumps will be installed to control traffic flow. Spencer Byers, Meaford.
2: The Ford government is moving ahead with plans to widen Highway 400 to 10 lanes through the Holland Marsh. A detailed design contract has been awarded to expand the highway between the new Bradford Bypass and Highway 9. And in national news, yesterday's Quebec election saw the separatist Parti Québécois regain power with a minority government. The PQ is promising tighter government spending, stronger French language protections, and fewer immigrants. It also plans to hold another independence referendum, but only after U.S. President Donald Trump leaves office. In sports, the Major League Baseball Division Series continued tonight. Game 3s in the L.A. Dodgers, Atlanta Braves, and Milwaukee Brewers, San Diego Padres matchups. Braves and Dodgers are tied 1-1, while Milwaukee can advance to the National League Championship Series with a win. NHL, the Toronto Maple Leafs host Nashville Predators. That's underway at 7. Leafs are off to a 1-2 start. The PWHL's new Hamilton franchise has announced the signing of

0: Jade Aginlaw, the daughter of Calgary Flames great Jerome Aginlaw. Some OHL news. The Owen Sound Attack were up one spot to number 13 in this week's edition of the OHL Power Rankings. The Attack are off until Friday when they play on the road against Guelph Storm. And the Canadian men's national soccer team plays an international friendly tonight against the United States. Your weather is coming up next.
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0: A few clouds this evening, then increasing cloudiness overnight with a chance of some showers, a low of 9. Tomorrow, cloudy, chance of showers in the morning, then clearing. Wednesday's high 18, and a mix of sun and cloud on Thursday with a chance of showers and a high of 16. Right now, it's 16 in Owen Sound's River District. I'm Matt Herman. 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

106.5. A couple days ago, there was a story from hiring managers saying that they were seeing a lot of Gen Z especially show up for a job interview with like an iced coffee in their hand. And, well, the headline was, don't ever do that. Coming up in just a few, we'll have a look at some of the other modern day habits that may be costing you your dream job. Some of the simple things you'll want to avoid doing for your next job interview. He's Benson Boone. 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

0: 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Well, a few days ago, there was a story from hiring managers. They were remarking as to just how astonished they were that Gen Z especially do things like show up for job interviews and they've got like an ice cap in their hand, and they put that out there as a warning. It's stuff you don't want to do if you're trying to land that dream job of yours. Well, what are some of the other things that you probably should not do if you're lucky enough to even get the interview in the first place? So yeah, bringing an iced coffee into the room, that's out. Also out, wearing AirPods or having your headphones around your neck. You may be using the time before the interview to listen to music or calm your nerves, but put the AirPods in your purse or in your pocket. Put the headphones away before you go in for the interview. Reading notes off your phone. They say that, you know, a few last minute reminders on your phone is one thing, but repeatedly looking down at it during an interview kind of makes it seem as though you're distracted or even dependent on information that hiring managers kind of expect you to know instinctively. Using AI or reading from a script, also a no-no, as is joining an interview remotely from a busy cafe or from your bed. And yes, apparently that happens often. Focusing entirely on pay and perks, don't bring that up too early in the conversation, especially. They also say avoid wearing AI glasses. Yeah, that just creeps people out. Wearing inappropriate clothing, trainers, jeans, hoodies, low-cut tops, maybe perfectly acceptable in some workplaces, but for the interview, you want to bring that up a little bit. Wearing distracted nail art, hiring managers say, is a no-no, along with chewing gum and lack of hygiene, of course.
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11: A few clouds this evening, then increasing cloudiness overnight with a chance of some showers, a low of 9. Tomorrow, cloudy, chance of showers in the morning, then clearing. Wednesday's high 18, and a mix of sun and cloud on Thursday with a chance of showers and a high of 16.
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106.5, closing in on quitting time. We'll send you home with a groan for your ride home. We always do. And our best bad jokes do come from you on the Red Bay Lodge text line. 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Blink 182. What's my age again? I'm out of fingers and toes and can't count anymore. 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

0: 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You'll see where it says Submit an Event. From there, you're pretty much just filling in some blanks. 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
8: A few clouds this evening, then increasing cloudiness overnight with a chance of some showers, a low of 9. Tomorrow, cloudy, chance of showers in the morning, then clearing. Wednesday's high 18, and a mix of sun and cloud on Thursday with a chance of showers and a high of 16.
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0: 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Well, from Lady Gaga's Stupid Love to a really stupid joke. This one really is. It is your groan for your ride home. So, yeah, yesterday on my way home from work, I decided to pop by and visit my friend Nick. So, obviously, I took the C Nick route home. You're a groan for your ride home.
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2: Good afternoon. It's 5 o'clock. I'm Matt Hermes. Owen Sound Family Health Team workers who were on strike for months are now back on the job. The local OPSU chapter confirms a new collective agreement has been ratified to end the labor disruption. Unionized nurses, pharmacists, dietitians, and other medical professionals at the Owen Sound Family Health Team had been on strike since late May. They returned to the job yesterday. The Big Canoe won't be docking in Owen Sound this winter. The Owen Sound Transportation Company says the Chichimon will proceed to dry dock for its standard five-year inspection after this year's ferry season ends. Because of the planned inspection, the Chichimon is not expected to return to the Owen Sound Harbor this year for its winter berth. The sailing season for the Tobermory to Manitoulin Island ferry is set to wrap up October 18th. You can hear from municipal candidates in a few Grey Bruce municipalities this evening. Claire McCormack has the story.
3: There are a few municipal election all-candidates meetings set for tonight in Grey Bruce. The Owen Sound and District Chamber of Commerce is hosting an all-candidates meeting tonight at the Bayshore at 6. The Blue Mountains Chamber of Commerce is hosting one at the Marsh Street Community Center from 5:30 to 8 tonight. And the Aaron Eldersley Community and Business Association is hosting an all-candidates meeting tonight from 7 to 9 at the Paisley Community Center. Claire McCormack reporting.
2: Bruce County staff are highlighting five strategies in their housing and homelessness progress report. Among them are increasing affordable housing stock, developing more housing support options, and exploring a rural mobility model. Last year, Bruce County spent more than $1.5 million in provincial funding to directly help people who are homeless or at risk of becoming homeless. Meaford Council awarded a $270,000 contract for the Memorial Park Entrance Road Reconstruction Project. Spencer Byers reports.
4: The current tar and ship road has surpassed its useful life and is deteriorating quickly. It is estimated the road was last resurfaced in the 1980s and is failing due to high traffic volumes over the years. The deteriorating road is causing issues for customers hauling trailers and RVs, as well as for cyclists. The proposed road will be widened from 3.5 meters to 5 meters. It will also feature a painted edge line for visible identification. Two drainage culverts will be replaced and a conduit will be added for a future street light. Project. New signs will outline speed limits and parking restrictions, and temporary speed bumps will be installed to control traffic flow. Spencer Byers, Meaford.
2: The Ford government is moving ahead with plans to widen Highway 400 to 10 lanes through the Holland Marsh. A detailed design contract has been awarded to expand the highway between the new Bradford Bypass and Highway 9. And in national news, yesterday's Quebec election saw the separatist Parti Québécois regain power with a minority government. The PQ is promising tighter government spending, stronger French language protections, and fewer immigrants. It also plans to hold another independence referendum, but only after U.S. President Donald Trump leaves office. In sports, the Major League Baseball Division Series continued tonight. Game 3s in the L.A. Dodgers, Atlanta Braves, and Milwaukee Brewers, San Diego Padres matchups. Braves and Dodgers are tied 1-1, while Milwaukee can advance to the National League Championship Series with a win. NHL, the Toronto Maple Leafs host Nashville Predators. That's underway at 7. Leafs are off to a 1-2 start. The PWHL's new Hamilton franchise has announced the signing of Jade Aginla, the daughter of Calgary Flames great Jerome Aginla. Some OHL news. The Owen Sound Attack were up one spot to number 13 in this week's edition of the OHL Power Rankings. The Attack are off until Friday when they play on the road against Guelph Storm. And the Canadian men's national soccer team plays

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1: You study the photos zooming in and out. You read the reviews over and over. You even imagine what it might feel like. But something's missing. It's that moment when you know. It's when you sit down and settle in and think, yeah, this is it. Hi, I'm Lindsay McDonald Brooks, and I own Leon's. When it comes to your home, comfort isn't something you click. It's something you feel. I invite you to come and feel it for yourself at Leon's Owen Sound.
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0: A few clouds this evening, then increasing cloudiness overnight with a chance of some showers, a low of 9. Tomorrow, cloudy, chance of showers in the morning, then clearing. Wednesday's high 18, and a mix of sun and cloud on Thursday with a chance of showers and a high of 16. Right now, it's 16 in Owen Sound's River District. I'm Matt Herman. Is for all of your latest local stories on demand, Gray Bruce News, wherever you get your podcasts.
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She saw you coming. Taylor Swift knew you were trouble. 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

0: And the incredible thing is, Mick Jagger still has those moves. 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
1: 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It's learned something new.
0: As always, 3 random facts. As always, just for fun, we see if your answers match mine. Here we go. 55% of dads do this for their kids on a fairly regular basis. And also, way to go, Dad. 55% of dads, for their kids on a regular basis, make their lunches for them.
2: Here's a fun fact.
0: Nice. 56% of people have more than 25 of these that they should probably get rid of. 56% of us have more than 25 items of clothing that simply don't fit anymore.
3: Fun fact for you.
0: And finally, 2% of people say they always cheat when they're doing this. It could be a lot of things. The answer we're looking for, though, 2% of people say they always cheat when playing cards or board games.
1: Fun facts.
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10: A few clouds this evening, then increasing cloudiness overnight with a chance of some showers, a low of 9. Tomorrow, cloudy, chance of showers in the morning, then clearing. Wednesday's high 18, and a mix of sun and cloud on Thursday with a chance of showers and a high of 16.
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Mix 106.5, Sabrina Carpenter. It is the Milkman. Is tomorrow the day that you start your day off with a little bonus cash in the next quest for cash? 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

0: 106.5 Len and Steal My Sunshine as we get you home on this Tuesday. And once you're home, what you watching? Let's give you some options. NHL, if you do subscribe, you can watch Nashville at Toronto tonight. Ottawa, who won their second game of the season last night, they are 2-0 as they head into Detroit tonight. Carolina, meanwhile, at Montreal. Dancing with the Stars, it's Mariah Carey night tonight. The Voice, part 6 of the blind auditions, and the series premiere of NCIS New York. Yes, it's the return of LL Cool J. Other options tonight include Best Medicine, Doc, and RJ Decker. And under late night talk shows, John Cena and Sam Smith are on with Jimmy Fallon. Kerry Washington sits down with Jimmy Kimmel. And on Seth Meyers, his guests include Sebastian Stan. What you watching for a Tuesday?
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6: A few clouds this evening, then increasing cloudiness overnight with a chance of some showers, a low of 9. Tomorrow, cloudy, chance of showers in the morning, then clearing. Wednesday's high 18, and a mix of sun and cloud on Thursday with a chance of showers and a high of 16.
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0: 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It is after 5 o'clock somewhere, so exactly what is in your cup of coffee? She's Jamie Fine, winding down our Tuesday together. Please, as always, when you do get home, if you wouldn't mind once again, would you pet your pets for me? I appreciate that so much. It is the Milkman. Meet you back here tomorrow. We'll get you home for your Wednesday from 2 till 6 right here on Mix 106.5. 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

0: 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In Grey Bruce, we're known as Mix 106.5. 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
1: Good evening. It's 6 o'clock. I'm Matt Hermes.
2: Owen Sound Family Health Team workers who were on strike for months are now back on the job. The local OPSU chapter confirms a new collective agreement has been ratified to end the labor disruption. Unionized nurses, pharmacists, dietitians, and other medical professionals at the Owen Sound Family Health Team had been on strike since late May. They returned to the job yesterday. The Big Canoe won't be docking in Owen Sound this winter. The Owen Sound Transportation Company says the Chichimon will proceed to dry dock for its standard five-year inspection after this year's ferry season ends. Because of the planned inspection, the Chichimon is not expected to return to the Owen Sound Harbor this year for its winter berth. The sailing season for the Tobermory to Manitoulin Island ferry is set to wrap up October 18th. You can hear from municipal candidates in a few Grey Bruce municipalities this evening. Claire McCormack has the story.
3: There are a few municipal election all candidates meetings set for tonight in Grey Bruce. The Owen Sound and District Chamber of Commerce is hosting an all candidates meeting tonight at the Bayshore at 6. The Blue Mountains Chamber of Commerce is hosting one at the Marsh Street Community Center from 5:30 to 8 tonight. And the Aaron Eldersley Community and Business Association is hosting an all candidates meeting tonight from 7 to 9 at the Paisley Community Center. Claire McCormack reporting.
2: Bruce County staff are highlighting five strategies in their housing and homelessness progress report. Among them are increasing affordable housing stock, developing more housing support options, and exploring a rural mobility model. Last year, Bruce County spent more than $1.5 million

0: feature a painted edge line for visible identification. Two drainage culverts will be replaced and a conduit will be added for a future street light project. New signs will outline speed limits and parking restrictions, and temporary speed bumps will be installed to control traffic flow. Spencer Byers, Meaford.
1: The Ford government is moving ahead with plans to widen Highway 400 to 10 lanes through the Holland Marsh. A detailed design contract has been awarded to expand the highway between the new Bradford Bypass and Highway 9. And in national news, yesterday's Quebec election saw the separatist Parti Québécois regain power with a minority government. The PQ is promising tighter government spending, stronger French language protections, and fewer immigrants. It also plans to hold another independence referendum, but only after U.S. President Donald Trump leaves office. In sports, the Major League Baseball Division Series continued tonight. Game 3s in the L.A. Dodgers, Atlanta Braves, and Milwaukee Brewers, San Diego Padres matchups. Braves and Dodgers are tied 1-1, while Milwaukee can advance to the National League Championship Series with a win. NHL, the Toronto Maple Leafs host Nashville Predators. That's underway at 7. Leafs are off to a 1-2 start. The PWHL's new Hamilton franchise has announced the signing of Jade Aginla, the daughter of Calgary Flames great Jerome Aginla. Some OHL news. The Owen Sound Attack were up one spot to number 13 in this week's edition of the OHL Power Rankings. The Attack are off until Friday when they play on the road against Guelph Storm. And the Canadian men's national soccer team plays an international friendly tonight against the United States. Your weather is coming up next.
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1: A few clouds this evening, then increasing cloudiness overnight with a chance of some showers, a low of 9. Tomorrow, cloudy, chance of showers in the morning, then clearing. Wednesday's high 18, and a mix of sun and cloud on Thursday with a chance of showers and a high of 16. Right now, it's 16 in Owen Sound's River District. I'm Matt Herman. 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
6: Of 6.5 weather.
7: A few clouds this evening, then increasing cloudiness overnight with a chance of some showers, a low of 9. Tomorrow, cloudy, chance of showers in the morning, then clearing. Wednesday's high 18, and a mix of sun and cloud on Thursday with a chance of showers and a high of 16.
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6: A few clouds this evening, then increasing cloudiness overnight with a chance of some showers, a low of 9. Tomorrow, cloudy, chance of showers in the morning, then clearing. Wednesday's high 18, and a mix of sun and cloud on Thursday with a chance of showers and a high of 16.
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